search of blood to terrorize your neighborhood. And whosoever shall be found without the soul.

0: Baby, I can't let you go. 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What would I be without you, girl? Don't tell me lies, don't say goodbye. I just wanna let you know. I only think about you, girl. What would I be without you, girl? What would I be without you, girl?
1: 神队友 King

And sure it's me. I gotta tell you something. It's about us. I don't think it's gonna work out, baby.